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Oh, you're such a pretty one. And the naked thrills of flesh and skin were

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Find out what I made up. The nights I've stayed up.

Vous écoutez Autoroute Info 107.7. You played it cool and I played it dumb. Don't you think I'm a little too young to be messed with like that? So convincing, you made it look fun. Laugh it off, but the damage is done. 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

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That's alright. But if you carry on abusing, you'll be robbed from us. I refuse to lose another friend to drugs. Just come home. Don't let go.